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0: 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Like a great night's sleep and a tasty breakfast. 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
9: Top stories this hour. A rapid response team from the UK is expected to arrive in Nepal's capital, Kathmandu, today following this week's devastating flash floods. Hundreds of people have died and around 2,500 others are missing across Nepal and neighbouring Tibet. 33 of those unaccounted for are British nationals. Sachin Bagler knows some of them and is hoping for good news.
10: I'm praying constantly, praying intensely to God that please keep them safe wherever they are. Please look after. Just look after them.
9: A man has died after a large sign fell at a Christian festival in West Sussex. At least six others have been injured. More now from Nick Qureshi.
11: Police were called to the big church festival near Stenning yesterday afternoon. The man, who was 41 and from Eastbourne, was pronounced dead at the scene. Officers say they're supporting his next of kin. Day visitors were told to leave the site. The event, billed as the UK's biggest Christian festival, was due to last the whole weekend. It's now been cancelled. Organisers say they're devastated by what's happened. The health and safety executive is investigating.
9: Police investigating a spate of incidents in part of the northeast of England have arrested seven more men. An operation targeting alleged organised crime was launched following a fatal head-on collision on the A66 near Middlesbrough last weekend. Flood alerts are in place across parts of England, including the Midlands. Rain is forecast to pound drought-hit ground this weekend. The Governor of Tennessee has proposed renaming Nashville International Airport in honour of Dolly Parton. Phil Lee says it would be a fitting tribute for the transport hub to carry the name of the singer. He's described as the state's favourite daughter. Dolly died on Tuesday at the age of 80. Manchester City were 4-1 winners at Crystal Palace in the Premier League last night as they made it 6 points from a possible six. Erling Haaland and Ryan Cherki shared the goals. Palace have lost both matches so far under new manager Pierre Sage. From Sky News, I'm Jenny Barsby.
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13: 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This is Mark Collins. I'll be with you through till 10 o'clock on Saturday, the 29th of August.

0: The biggest selling song in America from 1981, Betty Davis Eyes from Kim Carnes. And before that, I played you Bruno Mars and I Just Might. Songs on the way from Edwyn Collins, no relation, and the Waterboys as well, here on Nation Radio Yorkshire. Nation
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0: 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It's the Water Boys here on Nation Radio for this Saturday breakfast. And before that, Edwyn Collins, no relation, and A Girl Like You. 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

0: Spears on Nation Radio from 1989 and Sowing the Seeds of Love. And before that, Houdini from Dua Lipa. Dr. Fox is here with the Nation Network Chart Show tomorrow afternoon from 4 o'clock. This week, he's going to be counting down the top tens from August of 1984, 1998 and 2007. That's the Nation Network Chart Show with Dr. Fox tomorrow afternoon from 4 on Nation Radio. It's what your Sunday afternoons were made for. Nation
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0: And I need here on Nation Radio for this Saturday breakfast. Good morning, this is Mark Collins. Latest news headlines are next at 7 o'clock. And then at 10 this morning, we start our infamous music weekend. It's a number ones weekend, this bank holiday weekend on Nation Radio. If it's been a great number one, we'll be playing it with Tony Shepherd. He starts at 10 this morning here on Nation.
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9: The top stories this hour. Disaster response teams from the UK will arrive in Nepal later to help with recovery efforts following devastating flash floods. More than 600 people have died on the country's border with Tibet, while thousands are still missing. 33 British nationals remain unaccounted for, including Prajwal Haldia's parents who live in South London.
19: They mean the world. I don't think you say that enough when you're in front of your parents necessarily, but just that they mean everything to me, and I hope to see them soon.
9: A man's died and at least six people have been injured at a Christian festival in West Sussex. Police say they were called to reports of a large sign falling at the Big Church Festival near Stenning yesterday. A total of 24 people have now been arrested in an operation tackling alleged organised crime in and around Middlesbrough. It comes after a series of incidents following last weekend's crash on the A66, in which two police officers and five young men were killed. Alec Brown is the leader of Red Car in Cleveland County. He says young men must be given hope and opportunity.
20: Once the spotlight's gone away, once people are feeling safe in their own homes again, what do we need to do to recapture the hearts and minds of our young people on our estates to make them not criminalise themselves before their lives even started?
9: An investigation's underway into what caused a major fire at an industrial estate near Wembley Stadium in London. 25 fire engines and 125 firefighters were sent to the scene yesterday morning. Thick black smoke filled the London skyline, with tube and rail lines disrupted. There are still issues this morning on the Jubilee and Metropolitan lines. Donald Trump says the US has agreed with Venezuela to take control of a fifth of the country's oil reserves. His administration claims the deal will bring in billions of dollars of private investment and lead to lower gas prices in America. And Manchester City made it two Premier League wins from two with a 4-1 victory against Crystal Palace last night. Erling Haaland and Rayan Cherki both scored twice.
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9: Heavy showers and thunderstorms in England, Wales and Northern Ireland. Central and Northern Scotland will stay mostly dry with some brightness. That's the latest. I'm Alex Hulse.

Madonna, Express Yourself on Nation Radio's breakfast show for this Saturday morning. It is the 29th of August. Good morning. Welcome along. This is Mark Collins. Before that, Hello You Fool, I Love You. Great line from Joyride from Roxette and Prince with Kiss, getting us into another hour of the best variety of hits. In the Premier League today, the early kickoff is at Anfield. Liverpool's first home game is against Nottingham Forest in the Premier League this season. That's the 12:30 kickoff. Then Bournemouth entertain Everton at 3:00 this afternoon. It's Coventry versus Hull at 3:00 as well. And the evening kickoff is Spurs against Newcastle at White Hart Lane at 5:30.

0: It's the Eurythmics with Aretha Franklin on Nation Radio. Sisters are doing it for themselves. And before that, the crowd was singing Wonderwall, the current song from The Script. Just been reading that Spider-Man Brand New Day is set to overtake Titanic on the list of the highest grossing films of all time. Tom Holland's fourth solo outing as the Web Slinger has been a monumental box office success, currently standing at number 6 in the all-time charts with $2.21 billion profit. That's according to Box Office Mojo. That puts it just behind James Cameron's epic Titanic, which was $2.26 billion. So I expect it will overtake. That's an amazing feat. And congratulations, well done to the British actor Tom Holland for making Spider-Man Brand New Day such a huge success. Nation
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0: Sister Sledge, Lost in Music on Nation Radio. And before that, I played you Broken Strings from James Morrison and Nelly Furtado. So yesterday afternoon, you may have heard us give away £700,000. Oh, you missed out. But you're not missing out on £400,000 next Friday. 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

0: Good morning and thank you for choosing Nation Radio Yorkshire for this Saturday morning. The home of Alex Duffy at breakfast Monday to Friday and Mark Collins on a Saturday with Depeche Mode, Just Can't Get Enough. And before that, I played you Ed Sheeran and Azizam. Nation
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0: Rodrigo, and you heard it here on Nation Radio, Saturday Breakfast with Mark Collins. Good morning. This weekend is another one of our infamous music weekends. We're playing some of the biggest selling songs of all time on our number ones weekend on Nation Radio. It starts 10 o'clock this morning with Tony Shepherd.
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0: The top stories this hour. The Foreign Secretary's promised the government will do everything it can to help the 33 British nationals missing after flash floods hit Nepal. UK disaster response teams will arrive there later. More than 600 people are now known to have died and around 2,500 others are still missing across Nepal and neighbouring Tibet. The parents of 22-year-old Prajwal Haldia from South London are among those unaccounted for. He's told us it's a desperate situation.
2: I think it's just the helplessness at the moment is difficult because sitting here we don't have much, we can't do much to be honest, so I think it's just, yeah, hopefully we hear soon and yeah, staying positive.
0: A 41-year-old man has died after a large sign came down at a Christian event in West Sussex. Six others were injured at the Big Church Festival near Stenning yesterday afternoon. Seven more arrests have been made following an operation targeting alleged organised crime in northeast England. Several incidents in recent days are under investigation following last weekend's head-on collision on the A66 near Middlesbrough, which killed two police officers and five young men. They include a fatal house fire which isn't being linked to the crash. Here's Cleveland's Assistant Chief Constable Dave Sutherland.
22: Since these two horrific events, the reality of policing in Cleveland and the levels of violence suffered in our communities has come under the spotlight. But I want to reassure the public that we will remain unwavering in our efforts to tackle criminals and protect our communities.
0: There are warnings of major disruption to rail services between the East Midlands, London and parts of the northwest of England over the bank holiday. Members of the RMT who work for East Midlands Railway are walking out again over safety concerns with some of the company's new trains. Passengers are being urged to check before travelling. And the Governor of Tennessee wants to rename Nashville International Airport in honour of Dolly Parton. Bill Lee has described her as the state's favourite daughter. The country legend who lived in the city for most of her life died on Tuesday at the age of 80.
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0: Heavy showers and thunderstorms in England, Wales and Northern Ireland. Central and Northern Scotland will stay mostly dry with some brightness. That's the latest. I'm Alex Hulse. Yeah. Nation
1: Radio. Good morning. Welcome to Saturday Breakfast here on Nation Radio. This is Mark Collins. I'll be with you through till 10. Songs on the way from the Chainsmokers and Katrina and the Waves. Yeah.

Walking on Sunshine. It's Katrina and the Waves here on Nation Radio for this Saturday breakfast. Before that, something just like this from the Chainsmokers and Coldplay, and Kylie's Spinning Around, getting us into another hour of the best variety of hits. So this week saw the death of Dolly Parton. She died during the week, aged 80, after a battle with cancer. And her family have said that... I've asked fans not to leave flowers, but to donate to her Imagination Library instead, which is a charity that provides books to children who are in need, because Dolly Parton, as a child, grew up illiterate. And I've been reading lots of tributes to Dolly throughout the week, and quotes from her as well. She was a very, very funny lady. So

0: Got to wait for the little giggle at the end. Whitney Houston, Love Will Save the Day here on Nation Radio Yorkshire. And before that, My Body Isn't Ready from Somber. So this afternoon at 5, you and some very well-known names are once again in charge of the playlist on So Let's Talk About Music. It's another hour of incredible music, chosen by real people sharing their favourite songs and telling us why they love them. And we've got some well-known names doing exactly the same. This week you can hear Gary Lightbody from Snow Patrol, Brendan Brown from Wheatus, and the wonderful Sheryl Crow talking about some of their favourites. And if you'd like to be part of the show, go to soletstalkaboutmusic.com and maybe we'll hear you sharing one of your favourite songs. And you can also listen to last week's show on the Nation Player app. So Let's Talk About Music with Dr. Fox this afternoon at 5 here on Nation Radio Yorkshire. Nation
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0: director of music that is no longer with us, having passed in 2026. It's Bonnie Tyler, Holding Out for a Hero, here on Nation Radio. And before that, I played you Killer from Adamski. £400,000 to be won next Friday.
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0: Firstly, I played you Beautiful Things from Benson Boone on Nation Radio. And there's Michael Jackson from the Thriller album and Beat It. Michael Jackson would have been 68 years old today. And if he was still 68 and still around, I wonder if he'd have still been moonwalking and doing all those dance moves if he was live on stage. Good morning, this is Mark Collins. I'll be with you through till 10 because 9 till 10 this morning, Saturday morning's golden hours in store for us all.
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0: Ashes in Texas from Ella Langley here on Nation Radio. Good morning, this is Mark Collins. On the way next, the latest news headlines at 9 o'clock. And then stand by your beds, Saturday morning's golden hour will be here for you to guess after 9 this morning here on Nation.
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13: My beans have been to Mexico. 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My beans, they flew to Portugal, then went to Tuvalu. My beans were with me in Italy, then came with me to Greece. I slurped their sauce on Spanish shores. I nibbled them in Nice. My Heinz beans have seen the world. They've travelled far and wide because they are, as we all know, too good to leave behind.
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4: The top stories this hour. The UK's rapid deployment team will arrive in Nepal later to support British nationals and their families affected by Wednesday's devastating flash floods. Thousands are missing, including 33 from the UK. Among them, the parents of 22-year-old Prajwal Haldia.
5: I think it's the complete lack of information that has made us very anxious and very worried. So just some information from anywhere will help us to calm down a little bit.
4: Currently, the death toll stands at more than 600. The Justice Secretary is being urged not to include people convicted of all types of manslaughter in the early release scheme. Victims' families say they feel like they're being asked to bear the consequences of the prison capacity crisis. Passengers travelling on East Midlands Railway trains are being warned to expect disruption this weekend due to strikes. It's in a row over safety concerns. Services will be affected from 8 tomorrow morning. And McFly's Danny Jones will perform a free acoustic set in a pub in London later to highlight grassroots music venues. Green Kings Live at Your Local campaigns providing free gigs around the UK to give communities access to live music.
16: Now for the news here in East Yorkshire and Northern Lincolnshire. Scunthorpe's Pride is on today after donations helped organisers save the event. The team had warned the day could be cancelled after not getting any funding, but public support meant they reached their target. Here is organiser Abby.
17: Funding has been really difficult for everybody this year, but luckily we were basically honest with the public and told them that we might not be able to go ahead. We didn't ask them for money, but they came forward with loads of money and donations, which has made it possible.
16: 8 property owners in Hull have been fined a combined £16,000 after leaving their land in a mess. The council acted on complaints from neighbours, with each owner also picking up a criminal record. And Scunthorpe United got their first win of the National League season last night. They beat Solihull Moors 3-1 at home. 2 today, and it's a battle between two of the promoted sides in the Premier League for Hull City. The Tigers, who won their opening game at home to Manchester United, head to Coventry City. Meanwhile, in League 2, Grimsby host Fleetwood.
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16: Clouds will thicken, bringing outbreaks of rain for most today, and sometimes heavy, and highs of 22. That's the latest. I'm Tom Hale.
0: Good morning. Here we go then with Saturday morning's Golden Hour here on Nation Radio. And between now and 10, we're going back to the year when Barack Obama became the 44th president of the United States of America. Beyonce, John Bon Jovi, Garth Brooks, Mariah Carey, Bruce Springsteen, U2 and Stevie Wonder all performed at the inauguration ceremony. That's one heck of a gig. It was also the year in which Terry Pratchett was knighted by the Queen. Usain Bolt won the 100 metres with a new world record of 9.58 seconds. And I love this story. Professor Stephen Hawking hosted a party for time travellers at Cambridge University. But he didn't send out the invites until after the party. That's clever. That's very clever. What year do you think those events happened? Just for fun on a Saturday morning, have a word with your friends, your family or your work colleagues. Come up with a year and I'll let you know if you're right just before 10 o'clock this morning here on Nation Radio.

Three songs from 1 year getting us underway for Saturday morning's Golden Hour here on Nation Radio. Bulletproof from La Rue, I'm Yours, Jason Mraz, and Lady Gaga with Poker Face from the year when the BBC announced that 26-year-old Matt Smith was to replace David Tennant as the Doctor in Doctor Who. RuPaul's Drag Race premiered in America. Slumdog Millionaire won the Best Picture at the Oscars, and there was a posthumous award for Heath Ledger as the Joker in The Dark Knight. And it was also the year in which Rihanna cancelled a performance at the Grammys after being assaulted by her boyfriend Chris Brown. In which year?

0: Ready for the weekend, there's Calvin Harris on the Golden Hour on Nation Radio and the Black Eyed Peas before that with Meet Me Halfway. From which year, though? The year in which Harry Potter and the Half-Blood Prince, the sixth film in the series, was released. Ulrika Johnson won the sixth series of Celebrity Big Brother. TV comedies Modern Family and Miranda premiered on TV. The Hangover was one of the biggest grossing films of the year. And the Eurovision Song Contest took place in Moscow and was won by the Norwegian entrant Alexander Rybak with the song Fairy Tale.
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Golden Hour from Nation Radio and My Life Would Suck Without You from Kelly Clarkson. This was the year that US Airways Flight 1549 ditched in the Hudson River in an accident that became known as the Miracle on the Hudson, as all 155 people on board were rescued. Of course, it was made into a film starring Tom Hanks afterwards. The German football club RB Leipzig was founded by Red Bull. Microsoft released Windows 7, and the death of American pop star Michael Jackson triggered an outpouring of worldwide grief in which year? Time for today's Golden Hour Golden Nugget from Lily.

0: Golden Nugget, Lily Allen and Not Fair, from the year when Rio de Janeiro was awarded the 2016 Olympics. Jenson Button won the Formula One World Championship. Tiger Woods quit golf to concentrate on his marriage. Roger Federer won a record 15th Grand Slam. Albania and Croatia joined NATO, and Call of Duty Modern Warfare 2 was released in our mystery year. If you're into your gaming, what year did that happen?
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1: Issues from the Saturdays hit the charts in our mystery year, but what year was it? The year that Cristiano Ronaldo was awarded the FIFA World Player of the Year for the first time and also made his debut for Real Madrid. Lionel Messi was the winner of the Ballon d'Or. Manchester United won the Premier League for the third consecutive season. 17-year-old Brazilian footballer Neymar made his debut for Santos. Pakistan won the first ever men's T20 World Cup at Lord's. And Jeff Beck, Metallica and Run DMC were all inducted into the Rock and Roll Hall of Fame. Well done if you said 2009.

0: Michael Bublé, I Just Haven't Met You Yet, wraps up 2009. That has been this morning's Golden Hour here on Nation Radio. Thank you very much for your company for this Saturday. Stick around, we start our number ones weekend with Tony Shepherd next, after the latest news headlines at 10 o'clock. Nation
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24: The top stories this hour. Aid is starting to be handed out in Nepal, where deadly flash floodings claimed the lives of at least 600 people. A crisis response team from the UK is due to arrive in the area later to help British nationals affected. Prajwal Haldia's parents are among those missing.
25: They mean the world. I don't think you see that enough when you're in front of your parents necessarily, but just that they mean everything to me.
24: Families of the victims of manslaughter are calling on the Justice Secretary to not release their killers from prison early. 5,000 people are due to be freed in England and Wales, though the government insists the most dangerous offenders will be kept behind bars. There are warnings of major disruption to East Midlands railway services. Members of the RMT union are walking out again over safety concerns. And councils in England and Wales are warning they're drowning in a sea of discarded fridges and freezers. It's thought heatwaves have led to an influx of white goods that need to be scrapped. Officials say tips can't cope and are asking the government to tell producers to step in.
0: Now for the news. Here in East Yorkshire and Northern Lincolnshire, Scunthorpe's Pride is happening today after donations helped keep the event alive. Organisers said that it was at risk of being cancelled after missing out on funding, but generous support from the public filled the gap. Well, Abby is one of the organisers and tells us she hopes the day brings people together.
1: It's really important we put this event on. It is for everybody and it gets our local area and town out of the house and into one area to celebrate everybody's differences.
0: And in football, Hull boss Sergei Yakirovich says it's far too early to describe today's match against Coventry City as a six-pointer. The two newly promoted sides meet at the CBS Arena in Coventry's first home Premier League game of the season.
2: Already 6 points, it's the second round. I'm expecting a demanding game because first game home after 25 years, full stadium, so it will be difficult, but also we have our plan. We will try to perform good there and try to take some.
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0: Clouds will thicken, bringing outbreaks of rain for most today and sometimes heavy, and highs of 22. That's latest. I'm Tom Hale.
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5: Good morning, it is Alex for a bank holiday weekend across Yorkshire and Northern Lincolnshire. Coming up, three number ones in a row. The first time we heard from Katy Perry after this.

is Nation Radio Yorkshire. UB40's Red Red Wine, Katy Perry's I Kissed a Girl, and Corner Shop with Brimful of Asha before it on Nation Radio's number ones weekend. Starting every hour with some massive songs that got to number one. And that Corner Shop song, Brimful of Asha, was okay. And then a young Norman Cook got hold of it just as he was breaking through as Fatboy Slim, remixed it into that version of Brimful Asher that became huge. Norman Cook, who of course lived in and around Hull for some time when he joined for the House Martins. And do you remember that gig he played at Adelphi back in 2019? He did a sort of homecoming gig, and he remembered when he and the House Martins had gone there to have like some early rehearsals in the day, and they charged him a fiver for the rehearsal space back in the day. Listen, loads of number ones all weekend long, whatever you're up to for your bank holiday weekend. Keep us on. This is Taylor Swift. It's Opalite, Nation Radio for Saturday morning. Hiya.

0: Nation Radio Yorkshire with that from Taylor Swift. Normally Alex and Caroline with you for a Saturday morning, but it's just me this morning. Caroline is back with us next weekend. Lots on this weekend. Beverly Racecourse, we've got weekend racing. I think Craig Charles is there later DJing as well. Scunthorpe Pride is on as well. And Hull FC's last home game of the season at home against Warrington Wolves at the MK later on today. Make me a
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0: Summer might look like it's over, but the winning very much continues here on Nation Radio. 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

Nation Radio Yorkshire with the best variety of hits. I'm Alex Duffy. Duran Duran in Rio. She's dancing on the sand. Not at Bridlington. Well, you could try, but your feet might get a little squelchy with showers likely across our region all weekend long. In between it, though, there are some gaps. It's not going to be wet all weekend long, and temperatures still hovering around 20-ish a little later on this weekend. Hope you're doing all right. It's Alex with you. Caroline would normally be here with me, and we'd normally play our game to get to know Caroline a bit better, because she's still fairly new to the show, right? We'd play a truth and a Caroline, where she'll tell us a crazy story about something that happened in her life. She's not here, so I'm going to do it. I've got a truth and a lie about me. Which one do you reckon happened? You ready for today's? I once got the afternoon off school because of a paintbrush. I once got the afternoon off school because of a football. One of those two things is true, but which one? I mean, for reference, I was rubbish at both art and sport, so a paintbrush or a football are both equally unlikely in terms of how good I was at using them as equipment. But which one got me the afternoon off school, a football or a paintbrush? See if you're right after this.

0: Best variety of hits are right here on Nation Radio for your Saturday. It's Alex Duffy with you. Caroline would normally be here as well to help us play her game, A Truth and a Caroline. Where she'd tell us a truth and a lie. She's not here, so I've brought you a truth and a lie today. Which of these things do you reckon really happened to me? I once got the afternoon off school because of a paintbrush. Or I once got the afternoon off school because of a football. One of those two is true. I was rubbish at art and sport, so could it be either, couldn't it? If you thought it was the paintbrush, maybe I'd poke myself in the eye with it or something. You are wrong. It was the football. So what had happened was it was the lunch break. And for reference, I wasn't playing football. Nor was I directly injured by the football. So it was lunchtime and me and my mate were in the corner of the playground, I don't know, doing whatever we were doing, listening to Spice Girls lyrics or something daft like that, watching the lads playing football in the playground. And the lads managed to get their spongy football, because that's all you were allowed in that era, managed to get their spongy football lodged in a tree. And they were throwing up small pebbles at it to try and dislodge the football from the tree to get their ball back. And I was watching, thinking, oh, they're doing this all wrong. The problem is they're using pebbles that weigh less than the football. And because of the sponginess, the football stayed, the pebbles hitting it, and it's not moving. They need to use bigger rocks. Rather than just offering this bit of advice, I wandered over and thought, don't worry, lads, I've got this. Picked up a sizeable rock, chucked it in the direction of the football. And at this point, what I'd forgotten is, whilst I could work out what they were doing wrong, what I hadn't worked out was that I am terrible at aiming anything at anything. Guess where the rock came down? Yeah, on my head. Cue me spending the afternoon in A&E getting my head screwed back together, well, glued back together. It did get me out of maths, though, so not the worst way to end the week. On the way, music for you this morning, Natasha Bedingfield and Alex Warren with a great feel-good song for your Saturday. Next at Nation Radio. 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

0: to the last bank holiday weekend before Christmas across Yorkshire and Northern Lincolnshire. This is Nation Radio. That is Alex Warren's Fever Dream. I'm Alex Duffy. Yeah, so the weather might be a bit great this bank holiday weekend. The music on Nation Radio will cheer us up instead. We're doing a number ones weekend. So all weekend, every hour, we're going to play you some of the best songs that got to number one. In just a moment, number one singles from a woman who shares her name with a cocktail bar in Hull's Old Town and a Robbie Williams single, Think Roller Skates. Those are next.
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5: The top stories this hour. The UK's rapid deployment team are arriving in Nepal later to support British nationals and their families affected by Wednesday's devastating flash floods. Thousands are missing, including 33 from the UK, among them the parents of 22-year-old Prajal Haldia.
6: I think it's the complete lack of information that has made us very anxious and very worried. So just some information from anywhere will help us to calm down a little bit.
5: Currently, the death toll stands at more than 600. A migrant has died and three others have been hurt trying to cross the channel in a small boat. The French Coast Guard rescued 72 people in total off the coast of Dunkirk. Passengers travelling on East Midlands Railway trains are being warned to expect disruption this weekend due to strikes. It's in a row over safety concerns. Services will be affected from 8 o'clock tomorrow morning. And the Governor of Tennessee has proposed renaming Nashville International Airport in honour of Dolly Parton. Bill Lee says it would be a fitting tribute. Dolly died on Tuesday at the age of 80.
17: Now for the news. Here in East Yorkshire and Northern Lincolnshire, Scunthorpe's Pride is on today after donations helped organisers save the event. The team had warned the day could be cancelled after not getting any funding, but public support meant they reached their target. Here is organiser Abby.
18: Funding has been really difficult for everybody this year, but luckily we were basically honest with the public and told them that we might not be able to go ahead. We didn't ask them for money, but they came forward with loads of money and donations, which has made it possible.
17: Eight property owners in Hull have been fined a combined £16,000 after leaving their land in a mess. The council acted on complaints from neighbours, with each owner also picking up a criminal record. And Scunthorpe United got their first win of the National League season last night. They beat Solihull Moors 3-1 at home. Two today, and it's a battle between two of the promoted sides in the Premier League for Hull City. The Tigers, who won their opening game at home to Manchester United, head to Coventry City. Meanwhile, in League Two, Grimsby host Fleetwood.
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17: Clouds will thicken, bringing outbreaks of rain for most today, and sometimes heavy, and highs of 22. That's latest. I'm Tom Hale.
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0: Morning, I'm Alex Duffy, playing you three big songs that got to number one right now. Back to back, Robbie Williams, Police, and first, a brilliant song. This from Tiffany at Nation Radio.

Ace and Message in a Bottle on Nation Radio's number ones weekend. Every hour is starting it with three massive number ones back to back. Police, Sting wrote the guitar riff for it, but he wanted to use that guitar riff for a different song. Had to be convinced that it was right for Message in a Bottle. The rest is history. Before it, played you Tiffany and Robbie Williams with Rock DJ. So that music video where all the dancers are on roller skates, Robbie Williams strips off, he takes his skin off at one point. Do you remember? All a bit weird. That video premiered on Top of the Pops, so they were like, and here's the new Robbie Williams music video, expecting, you know, a classic Robbie thing. And apparently all the other stars that were on that week's Top of the Pops, Victoria Beckham, Mel C, Dane Bowers and Destiny's Child, were all visibly shocked backstage at what on earth they just watched. Keep doing it, Robbie, keep surprising them. Welcome to your weekend. This is Nation Radio. On the way, music for you, Snow Patrol and the Beatles. That's what we do, the best variety of hits. They're on after this from Ray at Nation Radio.

0: Ray on Nation Radio Yorkshire asking, where is my husband? He may well be in a soggy field in Leeds, because she's playing Leeds Festival tomorrow night. I think she's on about 7:30. So if you're heading over that way for Ray tomorrow, have the best time. Take wellies and a raincoat just in case. Coming up, music for you from Snow Patrol. Make me a
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0: Summer might look like it's over, but the winning very much continues here on Nation Radio. 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
5: 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Yeah.

I wouldn't trust them as weather forecasters. However, as songwriters and performers, they were pretty good, I guess. The Beatles. And Here Comes the Sun on Nation Radio Yorkshire. Alex with you. Here comes the rain for the bank holiday weekend. There's some brighter spells in with it as well. I hope you're good. It's Alex Duffy with you for a Saturday. Coming up in just a moment. On a weekend, me and Caroline, usually both on this show together, she's back with us next weekend. We love to have a weekend whinge. It is opening our hearts and pouring out that thing that has really wound to you, really got you up this week. Maybe it could be an altercation with a stranger. It could be something that happened to you. It could be something a celebrity said. Or, in my case, an email I received. I'll tell you what has got me going this week after Olivia Rodrigo's driver's license at Nation Radio. I got my-

0: some songs with vague sunshine themes in the hope for this bank holiday weekend. Because if we haven't got hope, what have we got? An umbrella, hopefully. This is Nation Radio Yorkshire. It's Alex with you. There are some drier spells around over the bank holiday weekend as well. I hope you're doing okay for Saturday. It is time for a weekend whinge. You know, sometimes that thing that's wound you up and you get it off your chest and you feel better about it. Let me know yours. You can WhatsApp me, you can message on Facebook, Nation Radio Yorkshire. My weekend whinge, and this happened to me twice this week. Companies who send you an email with an offer for something that's already sold out. It was a clothing brand who I shan't name, but I'm on their mailing list somehow, and I got the email the other day and I thought, that is a lovely t-shirt. I'd like one of those. And oh, look, it's got some money off at the moment. I click on it, it's sold out. Not just in my size, all sizes and all colours. Why have you put it on the email? It's like you wouldn't go to a restaurant, would you? And as you're sitting down, the member of staff serving you says to you, I'd recommend our special of the day today is the steak. You go, that sounds lovely. Come to order and you go, do you know what? I'd like the steak, please. And the person serving goes, sure, steak. We haven't got any steak, I'm afraid. Well, don't tell me about it then. On the way, music for your Saturday. I'm passionate about good T-shirts and steak. Okay, I'm going to play you a song from the 90s and that latest Lewis Capaldi one before midday at Nation. Nation
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0: Lewis Capaldi. That is Stay Love. This is Nation Radio Yorkshire. It's Alex Duffy at breakfast with you. Good morning. Lots going on today. Hello if you're heading to the MKM Stadium later. Hull FC's final home game of the season against Warrington Wolves. Loads of weekend racing on at Beverley Racecourse this weekend as well. And Scunthorpe Pride in action as well today. Hello if you are going to support that. Have an amazing time. Look, coming up, we are doing our number ones weekend here on Nation Radio Yorkshire. Loads of songs that got to number one that are brilliant. I'm going to play you the Sugar Babes' second ever number one they had, and the last number one that George Michael had is coming up next. Nation
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4: The top stories this hour. A family from Nepal who live in Nottingham say they're worried for their loved ones following devastating flash floods. Andeep Archia say they know their village where they grew up has been wiped out.
5: So Tirsuli, it was very like a big, big place. There are so many houses, hundreds and hundreds of houses. There are big buildings all swiped out.
4: The death toll currently stands at more than 600. The French Coast Guard says one person's died and 72 people have been rescued from a small boat heading to the UK. They intercepted the vessel between Dunkirk and Calais on Thursday. Families of victims of manslaughter calling on the Justice Secretary to not release their killers from prison early. 5,000 inmates are due to be freed in England and Wales. The government insists the most dangerous offenders will stay inside. And McFly's Danny Jones will perform a free acoustic set in a pub in London later on to highlight grassroots music venues. Green Kings Live at Your Local campaigns, providing free gigs around the UK to give communities access to live music.
6: Now for the news. Here in East Yorkshire and Northern Lincolnshire, Scunthorpe's Pride is happening today after donations helped keep the event alive. Organisers said that it was at risk of being cancelled after missing out on funding, but generous support from the public filled the gap. Well, Abby is one of the organisers and tells us she hopes the day brings people together.
7: It's really important we put this event on. It is for everybody and it gets our local area and town out of the house and into one area to celebrate everybody. Differences.
6: And in football, Hull boss Sergei Yakirovich says it's far too early to describe today's match against Coventry City as a six-pointer. The two newly promoted sides meet at the CBS Arena in Coventry's first home Premier League game of the season.
8: Already 6 points in its second round. I'm expecting a demanding game because first game home after 25 years, full stadium, so it will be difficult, but also we have our plan. We will try to perform good there and try to take something.
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6: Clouds will thicken, bringing outbreaks of rain for most today and sometimes heavy and highs of 22. That's the latest. I'm Tom Hale.
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10: Morning, it's Alex with you. Do you know Sugar Babes had 6 number one singles in their time? I'm playing their second number one in just the moment. After this, that became George Michael's final solo number one single. It was this.
1: Nation.

on one of their 6 number one singles, and starting this hour with George Michael's Fast Love. Yeah, since Fast Love, it had a load of songs after that that all reached number 2, a bunch that were sort of top 10 and top 20, and of course Wham's Christmas song that has been number 1 since. But that, Fast Love, was his last solo number 1 single. Thanks for getting Nation Radio Yorkshire on. It is a Saturday afternoon. How's yours going? Bank holiday weekend and everything, lots going on this weekend, or are you choosing with the weather to go, do you know what? 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Keep us on all weekend long. Belinda Carlisle on after this from Somber, Homewrecker at Nation.

0: Action Radio Yorkshire. It's Alex Duffy with you for a Saturday. Somba is in Yorkshire this weekend. He's over in Leeds tomorrow for Leeds Festival. Quick, can we ship him an emergency chip spice over so that he gets a bit of East Yorkshire whilst he's around? Coming up, music for your Saturday, whatever you're up to this weekend. Harry Styles and something from Belinda Carlisle in a moment. Make me a
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0: Summer might look like it's over, but the winning very much continues here on Nation Radio. 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

mental as anything and live it up on Nation Radio Yorkshire. It's Alex with you. Caroline would normally be here with me. She is back next week, so she had some family stuff and then she's taking the kids away on a holiday. They've managed to get away on the family holiday. Find out how that went when she tried to get the whole family away using just, not even just hand luggage, not even just the cabin baggage, but just the one that you can put under your seat. Find out how that went when she's back with us next week. I don't know what season we're in anymore. A fortnight ago, we couldn't sleep at our house because it was so hot. Wearing clothing indoors felt like too much. Then, the other day, I got an email saying pumpkin spice lattes were now on sale. And then yesterday, on The Breakfast Show, we talked about people who've seen Christmas advent calendars out already. What I'm saying is, Happy New Year. This is Harry Styles at Nation.

0: best variety of hits. This is Nation Radio Yorkshire. Hiya, it's Alex with you. I hope things are going all right for you for a Saturday afternoon.
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0: Freedom Festival is coming this time next week. Freedom Festival will be here and I cannot wait for it. It's one of my favourite things once we get to September. I love it because it's as the schools go back. And if you've had an expensive summer, free stuff to do with the family is always a godsend. It's also one of those things where sometimes you might not even gone into town for that. You just go into Health City Centre, I don't know, for a bit of shopping or a coffee or something, and come across the strangest, most incredible things. I was chatting the other day to Phil Hargreaves, director of Hull's Freedom Festival. He was saying what a brilliant thing that is when you just come across stuff.
2: It's about stumbling across something, seeing something fun and exciting. This year we've got this incredible show from Finland, which is A Wheel of Death. And it's a massive wheel that spins around and it's super cool and interesting. And it's just amazing to then see people have this really wild experience about this incredible circus show that they would never have stumbled across before. And it's great that we can offer that to them.
0: Absolutely. Well, it's here from Thursday till Sunday. There's some stuff you have to get tickets for. Other stuff is free and you can just turn up. Phil was talking about the importance of free things like the Freedom Festival and that, you know, being able to experience culture.
2: I was brought up in a council estate. Culture was an interesting thing for me to experience as a kid, but I mostly experienced it as a young person in free outdoor festival settings. And I think that's why it's so important to continue to do that, so that more people can get a flavour of actually what the variety of culture there is available. Because raving is a form of culture. TikTok is a form of culture. Watching Emmerdale is a cultural experience. Listening to the radio is culture.
0: See, there you go. Freedom Festival. You can check out what is on what days, get ahead of the game, what you need to get tickets to. It's all on our website for you. 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There's also bits of it, Freedom on Tour, hitting up like Grimsby and other parts of the region as well. Check the website, nationplayer.com. Coming up, Bruno Mars before one. 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

0: Nation Radio with Bruno Mars, and I just might. It's Alex with you across Yorkshire and Northern Lincolnshire for a Saturday afternoon. Tigers back in action later on, hoping there'll be some more mauling going on. They're away at Coventry. Actually, coming up, it's our number ones weekend. I am playing the band who are famously Manchester City fans, and one of them, I'm going to quote what he put on his Instagram when Hull beat Manchester United last weekend. He put, "Hilarious." We love him, his band, with one of their big number ones next.
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14: The top stories this hour. More than 600 people are now known to have died following devastating flooding in Nepal and Tibet. Almost 2,500 are still missing, with 33 British nationals among them. The UK is sending a crisis response team to provide support. Hospitals say they're now dealing with an influx of patients and victims, including the one where Dr. Gopal Sadane works.
15: The river has taken the bodies to the plain regions, and in our hospital we have received 41 bodies. We have managed that, but looking at the scale of problem, we'll be getting more and more bodies. So managing those bodies might be a huge problem.
14: The health and safety executives investigating the death of a man at an event in West Sussex. A huge sign fell over at Big Church Festival near Stenning yesterday. Five other people were also injured. We've been speaking to this man who was there.
16: Just devastated that such a joyful event full of just happiness, love and celebration had to be cancelled. And first thoughts go out to those families.
14: The families of victims of manslaughter have written to the Justice Secretary calling for their killers to not be freed from prison early. An early release scheme aims to ease overcrowding in England and Wales, but the government says the most serious criminals will be kept behind bars. Emma Webber, whose son Barnaby was stabbed to death in Nottingham 3 years ago, is one of those who signed it.
17: These are lives taken, these are families destroyed, and there should be no reason given whatsoever that's ever palatable or acceptable for early release. It's bad enough they don't get, I believe, the justice that they should.
14: Passengers travelling on East Midlands Railway are being warned to expect disruption this weekend due to strike action. The RMT union members are walking out over safety concerns. Services will be affected from tomorrow morning. And Liverpool and Nottingham Forest are underway at Anfield in the first of four Premier League matches today. Elsewhere, Tottenham Hotspur host Newcastle, Bournemouth host Everton and Hull go to Coventry City.
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14: Heavy showers and thunderstorms for much of the UK through today. Central and northern Scotland staying mostly dry with some brightness. That's the latest. I'm Alex Holt.
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0: Look, I know it's not the bank holiday weekend we'd have wished for, but it's the one we've got, so let's make the most of it. Our number one's weekend, some of the biggest number one singles ever to start each hour. I've got one from Oasis after Rick Astley.

Will survive defiant. I love it. This is Nation Radio Yorkshire. Our number one's weekend means every hour we are playing some of the finest songs that got to number one. Like that. Like Rick Astley, Never Gonna Give You Up in there as well. And Oasis with Don't Look Back in Anger. Of course the Oasis brothers were delighted last weekend when Hull City beat Manchester United. They are famously Manchester City fans. Liam Gallagher in particular loved it. He posted on his Instagram a caption of what happened and he put, hilarious. There you go. New celebrity Tigers fan, Liam Gallagher. No doubt he will be supporting the Tigers away at Coventry later on at 3 o'clock kickoff. Grimsby Town away at Fleetwood. And Scunthorpe United, because they played yesterday, their next game in Carlisle on Monday. This, Taylor Swift from Toy Story. I knew it. I knew you at Nation.

0: Taylor Swift, and I knew it, I knew you. It's Nation Radio from the Toy Story movie. Actually, enough money up for grabs right now to buy all the toys that your heart desires. Make me a
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0: Summer might look like it's over, but the winning very much continues here on Nation Radio. Our game, Make Me a Winner, with £400,000 that someone's going to win this coming Friday. 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

Yorkshire is on for a Saturday afternoon. It's Alex trying to make you feel good and lift the mood with the greyness outside with a song like that from Bob Marley and jamming. It always reminds me of the Bob Marley joke, doesn't it? The one about how does Bob Marley like his scones with jamming. Yeah. I've seen lots of people lately. Have you spotted this? It's the time of year. Picking blackberries where all the brambles are. And you think, oh, you are going to make blackberry jam, aren't you? You're doing a good blackberry jam. Or you still have an apple and blackberry crumble. Oh, I'm doing one of those right now and a bit of custard for my Saturday afternoon. Whether you are out at fruit picking in between the rain or maybe you're in making a crumble because of the weather, I've got songs for it. Earth, Wind and Fire on the way in a moment. And this, Lady Gaga, will make it feel a little bit closer to Halloween already. The Dead Dance at Nation Radio.

0: Earth, Wind and Fire, and Let's Groove at Nation Radio. It's Alex with you across Yorkshire and Northern Lincolnshire. Normally it's me and Caroline with you for a Saturday. Caroline and the family, they've gone away, and she had this crazy idea where, well, actually the idea stacks up. She thought, we're not going to pay for suitcases, that's ridiculous. And she thought, they're also charging too much these days for the overhead locker storage on planes. So she thought, let's see if Caroline and her husband and the two kids can go away for a week using just the bags that fit under your seats. I know that they got there okay, but were there any surcharges? We'll find out when she's back on the show, if she's poor and needs to do lots of extra cover work, next week here at Nation Radio. In the meantime, I'm going to play Olivia Dean before two. That on the way. Nation
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0: Saturday afternoon. This is Nation Radio. It's Alex with you. Hello, if you are off to maybe Scunthorpe for Scunthorpe Pride this afternoon. Hope it goes well there. Or maybe off to Hull FC taking on Warrington Wolves. It's the last home game of the season for the Black and Whites at the MKM Stadium a little bit later. If you want to get your ticket link for it, by the way, our website is nationplayer.com. You can find it there. Back to our number ones weekend. Steve is here to get you through the rest of your Saturday afternoon in just a moment, including one of my favourite number ones from this particular decade. He is going to do that for you next at Nation. 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
15: The top stories this hour. Thousands remain missing after deadly flash flooding in Nepal on its border with Tibet killed more than 600 people. 33 British nationals are among those unaccounted for. Andeep Ancharia and his wife are trying to find out if their family members are alive.
16: If someone survived or someone died, we're not too sure at the moment. So we are just waiting for another news. So we're relying on the social media site.
15: A crisis response team from the UK is due to arrive in Nepal later today. Police are appealing for video footage after a sign fell on a crowd at a Christian event in West Sussex, killing a man and injuring five other people. Officers and the Health and Safety Executive are investigating what happened at the Big Church Festival yesterday afternoon. This man we've been speaking to was among those there.
7: Everyone was very understanding that they had to cancel the event. So, firstly, all thoughts, prayers and love go out to the families and friends of those affected, those who witnessed the event, and just grateful that the first responders were there.
15: Families of manslaughter victims have written to the Justice Secretary to ask that killers convicted of that crime aren't released early. The signatories include Emma Webber, whose son Barnaby was stabbed to death in Nottingham in 2023.
17: These are families destroyed, and there should be no reason given whatsoever that's ever palatable or acceptable.
15: The government says it's fast-tracking a plan to keep more of the most dangerous offenders behind bars. Fresh tributes have been paid to two police officers who were among seven people killed in a serious crash near Middlesbrough. Football fans remembered PC's Matthew Blades and Tom Clough a week on from an incident on the A66. Prince's Street in Edinburgh has now fully reopened after a fire at an historic store last month. Trams and buses have been able to resume their normal routes. And a packed weekend of football is continuing. Liverpool and Nottingham Forest Premier League lunchtime kickoff is into its closing stages. Tottenham host Newcastle in the early evening game.
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15: A few sunny spells in places, but otherwise staying wet and windy across much of the UK through the rest of the day. That's the latest. I'm Johnny Freeman.
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18: 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Catch Your Goo Goo, do you remember that? Their debut hit was also number one. Plus Kylie, and to start off with, Coolio on Nation.

afternoon, Saturday. Soundtrack looks like this. It's part of our Nation Radio number one's weekend, with three from Kajagoogoo, their big number one from 83, Too Shy. Can't Get You Out of My Head from Kylie, and Coolio's Gangster's Paradise. And we'll have three more number ones at 3 o'clock this afternoon. I'm Steve Power. Thank you for choosing us. New to Nation now, this is James Blunt and Tastes Like Summer.

0: Kate Bush running up that hill on Nation Radio across Yorkshire afternoon. This is Steve Power. Thank you for choosing us this afternoon. Don't forget Alex Duffy at breakfast back on Monday morning when you wake up with the latest news, travel and weather for East Yorkshire and Northern Lincolnshire. And of course, it's the golden hour from 9 o'clock with all those clues and the headlines thrown in.
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0: Land of Dreams, Johnny Hayes Jazz on the best variety of hits. Good afternoon. This is Nation Radio. I'm Steve Power. I'm here on a Sunday evening with Beat Surrender as well. Something a little bit different. If you like your two-tone, your ska, and your new wave, new romantic, bit of punk thrown in those halcyon days, we stick on our rose-tinted headphones and enjoy a selection of tunes that you're probably not going to hear anywhere else on the radio. Make that what you will. We think it's a good thing, by the way. And then tomorrow night after me, 9 o'clock, Mark Franklin with Chilled Nation. Perfect way to spend your Sunday evening here on Nation.
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take that. New music from them. That is Sweet July on the best variety of hits. It's Nation Radio. I'm Steve Power until 5, and then it's Let's Talk About Music with Foxy. Three more on our number ones weekend, starting with one from 82 that just for a brief moment almost made dungarees fashionable.

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21: The top stories this hour. The number of people killed in flash floods on Nepal's border with Tibet has now passed 650. The UK is sending a crisis response team as 33 British nationals remain among thousands unaccounted for. Matt Baden works for the International Federation of the Red Cross.
22: Right now, it's about the next 72 hours, which will be food, water and non-food items. Shelter will certainly be a huge priority.
21: Next, the Archbishop of Canterbury says she's praying for the family, friends and loved ones of a man who died at a Christian event. A large sign fell over yesterday at the Big Church Festival near Stenning in West Sussex. 5 other people were injured. Families of those affected by homicide have called for prisoners convicted of manslaughter to be excluded from early release. The government says the most dangerous offenders in England and Wales will stay behind bars, but an open letter is warning there are flaws in the scheme. Emma Webber, whose son Barnaby was stabbed to death in Nottingham, is among the signatories.
23: It's bad enough that we have this horror in the first place. The thought that these perpetrators are going to be able to get out early, let alone serve their proper time, is heartbreaking.
21: Middlesbrough fans have held a minute's applause to pay tribute to 2 police officers killed in a head-on collision last weekend.
24: He
21: PC Matthew Blaise and PC Tom Clough died alongside five young men on the A66. Seven more arrests have been made as part of an organised crime investigation in the area. It's emerged the Royal Navy has again tracked Russian warships through UK waters. Officials have described being involved in an intense 72-hour operation. And
0: Happy Pride!
1: Happy Pride! Woo!
21: Those people we've been speaking to are among thousands braving the rain for Manchester Pride. Businesses are hoping for a bank holiday economic boost across the UK, despite weather warnings being in place.
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21: A few sunny spells in places, but otherwise staying wet and windy across much of the UK through the rest of the day. That's the latest. I'm Johnny Freeman.
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26: 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And these fall into the second category, the real biggies. 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

Three massive number ones on our number ones weekend on Nation Radio. 70s, Dancing Queen, ABBA. 90s, Cher, the Shoop Shoop song. And from the 80s, Dexy's on Nation. Got

0: the best variety of hits. Nation Radio, Lionel Richie, Dancing on the Ceiling. Before that, the crowd was singing Wonderwall from The Script. They've got a new album out at the moment. Thank you for choosing us this afternoon. Don't forget the house party with Neil Greenslade is here this evening at 6. Perfect for your Saturday night, preloading to go out, or just having a bit of a kitchen disco. It's on from 6. 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

0: Holly Hammerstone, That's White Noise on the best variety of hits. Good afternoon, this is Nation Radio. Hope your weekend's going okay. I'm Steve Power. At 5 o'clock, it's So Let's Talk About Music with Dr. Fox, highlighting some brilliant songs chosen by amazing artists. And 1 week in the future, you could be in there as well. Three more on our number ones weekend on the way next. Nation
1: 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This season is a level above on TNT Sports. We're talking Bruno putting it on a plate levels.
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3: 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Oh, my word!
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18: The top stories this hour. A murder investigation is underway in Northern Ireland after a man was found dead alongside a seriously injured child. A male is in custody in connection with an incident in County Tyrone this morning. Our reporter Emily Brown has more details.
19: Emergency services were called to the Lisnahull Road area of Dungannon and the police had told the public to avoid the area. A spokesperson for the ambulance service has told us they dispatched three emergency crews and a rapid response vehicle to the scene and that a patient was taken to the Children's Hospital in Belfast. A male has now been arrested on suspicion of murder and attempted murder.
18: Next, Nepal's Foreign Affairs Minister says rescue efforts are a national priority after the catastrophic flash floods. More than 650 people are now confirmed dead. 33 British nationals are among those still missing. At least 37 people have been killed and dozens was wounded in a Russian drone strike near Ukraine's capital, Kyiv. Authorities say at least 50 buildings have been damaged. The Archbishop of Canterbury has described being sad and shocked after a man died at a Christian gathering in West Sussex. Five others were injured by a sign which fell down at the big church festival yesterday. Middlesbrough fans have paid their respects to the two police officers killed in a collision on the A66 last weekend. Seven more people have been arrested as part of an organised crime investigation in the area. Traders in Edinburgh city centre are welcoming the reopening of a key road.
20: 90% of the people who come into the city, who work in the city, all get public transport, and they were obviously then having to go to bus stops scattered all over the rest of the city.
18: Alan McCreath's been speaking from his flower stall in Prince's Street, which is running as normal 7 weeks after a major fire. Businesses are hoping for a bank holiday financial boost despite the wet and windy weather. Earlier, thousands lined Manchester's streets for the annual Pride Parade. And 4 days after the country music legend's death, it's emerged Nashville International Airport could be named after Dolly Parton. An online petition has gained thousands of signatures.
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18: Further rain at times this evening and overnight, and more showers on the way for many areas tomorrow. That's the latest. I'm Johnny Freeman.
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0: And our final three for this afternoon, we'll start off again tomorrow morning, 10 a.m. with Tony Shepherd. Do you remember that movie and the TV series, Fame? The number one single from that on the way after Ollie and Ace of Base.
23: Nation.

Top number one's weekend, Irene Cara from the movie and the TV show Fame. Dance With Me Tonight from Olly Murs and Ace of Base and All That She Wants. There was a survey out this week that said that the magic year, the year at which you feel everything is great and it's got that magic feel to it, is when you're at the age of 27. I would suggest it's a bit older than that. I go back to the year, for example, that Irene Cara was number one with Fame 82. Those are the formative years. Depends how old you are now, I suppose. For some, Olly Murs will be part of their magic. And for some, it might even be Ace of Base. Our number one's weekend continues again tomorrow, starting at 10 o'clock with Tony Shepherd on Nation. This is Olivia Rodrigo now, and this is Drop Dead Afternoon.

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2: Make it a night to remember with Michael Ball at Connexin Live on Sunday, the 6th of September. 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Expect tracks from his latest album, Glow, including Vintage, alongside some of his biggest hits. It's the perfect excuse to get your friends together, sing along, and enjoy a brilliant night out. 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

0: Deacon Blue and Real Gone Kid, their biggest hit in the UK, got to number 8. Although many would consider Dignity is the iconic track that whenever they did that live, the crowd just go mad. It was their breakthrough track from their 87 debut album, Raintown. Up there as well, if you go and see them live, and they are well worth seeing live, Wages Day, Fergus Sings the Blues, and Chocolate Girls. Some of Deacon Blue's greatest hits. This is Nation. Make me a
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Rosanna from Toto. Mentioned earlier about Foxy, and so let's talk about music on at 5 o'clock. Also tomorrow he's here with the Nation Network Chart Show. It's the UK's greatest countdown, really what Sunday afternoons were made for. 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Last Sunday it was the top tens from August 81, 93 and also the year 2000. Now tomorrow, top tens from August 84, great top 10 from that year. Also 1998 and 2007. Reminisce with Foxy tomorrow afternoon, Nation Network Chart Show from 4, and then I'm along from 7 with Beat Surrender on Nation. On the way next, Taylor Swift on Nation.

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0: Teddy Swims, Mr. Know-It-All on Nation. Thank you for listening this afternoon. I'm back tomorrow evening with Beat Surrender from 7 o'clock. If you like your two-tone, ska, new wave, new romantic, punk thrown in, reminiscent of a bygone day. Join me if you can, 7 o'clock tomorrow. Next, though, talking about some of their favourite songs, amongst others, it's Sheryl Crow and Gary Lightbody from Snow Patrol. So let's talk about music on the way next.
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16: The top stories this hour. A person has been arrested on suspicion of murder and attempted murder after a man was found dead next to a seriously injured child in Northern Ireland. The discovery was made at a property in County Tyrone this morning. Our reporter Emily Brown has more details.
17: Police were telling the public to avoid the Lisnahull Road area in Dungannon, and they've now confirmed that a man has died in this incident and a child was found at the scene with serious injuries. A spokesperson for the ambulance service told us earlier they sent three ambulance crews and a rapid response vehicle to the scene. They treated one patient who was then taken to the hospital for sick children in Belfast.
16: Next, an investigation is underway in West Sussex after a large sign fell at a Christian event, killing one man and injuring five others. Organisers have cancelled the Big Church Festival and say they're heartbroken. This man we've been speaking to was at the event near Stenning yesterday.
7: Two of the friends I was with were exploring the grounds and were close to the event when it happened. They saw the sign come down and just said people rushed over straight away to help.
16: Rescue efforts are continuing after the devastating flash floods in Nepal. A UK crisis response team is due to arrive in the country soon. People whose loved ones were killed have sent a letter to the Justice Secretary. They want prisoners convicted of manslaughter to be excluded from the early release scheme. A former Conservative government minister has announced he's standing to be the Mayor of London. Sir James Cleverly has also resigned from the Tories' shadow cabinet. And businesses are hoping for a bank holiday boost to trade despite wet and windy weather. Among the events taking place is Manchester Pride. Our reporter Oliver Morgan was among those parading through the city streets earlier.
18: There was torrential rain, but that did not stop us. You could really feel the energy. Manchester streets packed with colour, music and thousands of people all coming together for equality, visibility and one special moment. Everyone brought the sunshine today. As the weekend rolls on, there's so much still to come.
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16: Further rain at times this evening and overnight, and more showers on the way for many areas tomorrow. That's the latest. I'm Johnny Freeman. Nation
19: 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Afternoon, Foxy here, and welcome to So Let's Talk About Music, where for the next hour, you and some very well-known names are in charge of the playlist.
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0: Welcome along to Saturday afternoon across the UK, and so let's talk about music. What a great song to start. The choice of Sandy from Lower Stondon in Hertfordshire, who's chosen Outkast and Hey Ya as her party anthem. What would yours be? You can get involved with the show by simply heading to soletstalkaboutmusic.com, and then you put together your V-list, which we'll explain and talk about a little bit later on, but it is a very enjoyable thing to do. As you'll hear, when Brendan Brown from Wheatus and the wonderful Sheryl Crow share songs from their V-lists, as well as some more great listener choices as well. First up, though, today, Gary Lightbody from Snow Patrol, who's chosen a couple of absolute gems. You can hear his choice of the greatest song ever shortly, after we find out what he reckons was Snow Patrol's defining song, and potentially defining moment musically, when they knew they had made it.
1: The very first time it started to happen was with Run. Like, we'd never had that before with the song. We'd never had a hit. You know, we'd been going for 10 years by the time Run was a hit. And just hearing people singing it back was this just out-of-body experience. Just like, what is happening right now? Everybody knows the words to the song. How is that possible? It feels like you're part of some magical experience every single time a crowd sings along, and it feels like a moment of togetherness and communion. It's very special.

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1: If you're asking me what the greatest song of all time is, it's very, very hard to figure out, but I think probably my favorite song of all time is Marlena Shaw, California Soul.

0: A perfect little slice of summer. California Soul by Marlena Shaw, famously written by the Motown duo of Ashford and Simpson. Marvin Gaye and Tammy Terrell did a great version, but this is without doubt the definitive version, which Gary Lightbody from Snow Patrol reckons is the greatest song ever. So what would yours be? We would love to know. Well, still to come, we've got more fabulous listener choices, and Brendan Brown from Wheatus and the fabulous Sheryl Crow both choose a couple of their favourite songs too. Nation
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7: So, let's talk about music.

What a belter. Bruno Mars, Locked Out of Heaven, which Simon from Watford has chosen as his party anthem because it reminds him of a lad's holiday in Crete. Every time he hears it, he's back there. That's the power of a good song. What would yours be? We'd love to know. Just head to soletstalkaboutmusic.com and put together your own V-list. It's just five songs, but they're five really special ones that are part of your life. Your first song, party anthem, emotional one, which may have helped you through a pretty tough time in your life. There's a guilty pleasure, guaranteed to make you smile, and always a tough one, the greatest song ever. And then maybe we can hear you and one of your choices on the show in the coming weeks. Well, coming up, we've got Sheryl Crow, who shares which song she feels defines her career so far. After we hear a classic from Michael Jackson, but there's a reason for this, and let's see how well you know your music trivia. What connects Sheryl Crow to Michael Jackson?

0: It's Saturday afternoon across the UK. Neil Fox here with So Let's Talk About Music and Michael Jackson and I Can't Stop Loving You. Now, Sheryl Crow was on his Bad World tour as a backing singer. This is 87 to 89 and ended up duetting with him on this track. If you got that right, you know your stuff. Now, Sheryl's put together a fascinating mix of songs for her V-list. So let's find out which track she reckons is her defining song.
1: Oh, I think If It Makes You Happy, probably. You know, I mean, I think for me, that song was the answer to the success of the first record. It also was emblematic of how I felt and how I feel about music, that it has not only desperation in it, but it has euphoria and it has full on a collective celebration. You know, I play that and I'm drowned out every chorus by the audience, and that's what it should be about, right? People who would never stand in a room together will sing together.

0: Another great song to sing along to. Saturday afternoon across the UK with Sheryl Crow, If It Makes You Happy, which was released as the lead single from her second album, which was just called Sheryl Crow, which came out 30 years ago in 1996. It's also the song that Sheryl's chosen as her defining song in her career so far. Well, coming up, we've got more great listener choices, and Brendan Brown from Wheatus, who is quite a character, chooses some of his favourite songs as well. Nation Radio.
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0: Saturday afternoon across the UK, and you're listening to So Let's Talk About Music, where you and some rather well-known names are once again in charge of the playlist. Right, there's Teenage Dirtbag, the debut single from American rockers Wheatus. That came out 26 years ago in the year 2000, which is kind of crazy. But it leads us rather nicely onto our next guest, their frontman, Brendan Brown, who's put together a brilliantly eclectic V-list. And from it, here's his choice of Guilty Pleasure, the song that always makes him smile. And after you've heard him talk about his, maybe think about which song you would choose.
1: Guilty Pleasure. There are just so many, but the best one of all time for me, and I'm not even feeling guilty about it because it's such a damn good song, is Oath by Cher Lloyd. It's such a good track. It's, first of all, it's one of the most uplifting pop songs I've ever heard in my life. You know, it's just straight to the top, full tilt, up tempo, bubbly, but also hard hitting, real hard hitting. It's masterfully mixed. It's a really wonderful sounding song as well. So it's just, you can crank it so loud. You break your stereo with this song and not think twice about it, you know? So yeah, it's Cher Lloyd for me, Oath.

0: great little feel-good anthem that is, Cher Lloyd and Oath, which Brendan Brown from Weezer says is his guilty pleasure. Whatever happened to Cher Lloyd? She was on the seventh series of X Factor. That was back in 2012. Huge for a bit and then disappeared. But what would your guilty pleasure song be? Clearly, there are no right and no wrong choices here. But look, back to Brendan and his rather fabulous B-list. And his choice now of the greatest song ever.
1: The greatest song ever. I'm going to have to go with Raspberry Beret by Prince. First of all, no one can write anything like that. It's a little meandering love poem. It's so fantastic, yet it's so real. He sets up this scene where he's working in this stupid job that he doesn't like, right? You know within one or two lines who the characters are, what their motivation is. It's just so succinct as soon as that lead violin hits. It's a violin. Think about that for a second. He got you on a violin. It's singularly brilliant. It kills me. I have to stop what I'm doing when I hear that.

0: And another absolute classic on the show, Prince of the Revolution, Raspberry Beret, which according to Brendan Brown from Wheatus, is the greatest song ever. I said he had a very eclectic V-list. So, my thanks to him and our other guest today, Gary Lightbody from Snow Patrol and Cheryl Crow. Next week, we're going to hear from Charles Kelly from Lady A, adventure biker extraordinaire, Mr. Charlie Borman, and Pixie Lott. Thanks a lot for listening and for helping us put together a whole show not powered by algorithms or AI. No, this one's purely powered by people, real people like you. Our final track today is chosen by Tuesday from London. Very cool name, by the way, Tuesday. With her choice of the first song that really meant something to her. And I gotta tell you, it's an absolute corker.
1: Hi, my name is Tuesday. I'm 20 and I live in East London. Putting together my V-list was a lot of fun. The first song that meant something to me is I Got a Feeling by the Black Eyed Peas, because they do a Monday through Sunday section and my name is Tuesday.

0: I Got a Feeling, the Black Eyed Peas. It won a Grammy back in 2010, produced by the legendary DJ producer Mr. David Guetta. And it just happens to be Tuesday from East London's choice of the first song that ever really meant something to her. And it also is my choice of party anthem on my own V-list. Now, if you want to get involved in the show, like Tuesday, thank you, head to soletstalkaboutmusic.com, put together your own V-list, and maybe we can get you and one of your favourites on next week's show.
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17: 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Are you?

Welcome to the house party. Saturday night, it's Neil Greenslade. I got the chance to watch the movie in the week, and it doesn't disappoint. It's so good. It acts the time of the Jackson 5 and then Michael Jackson. Really worth watching if you need something over the weekend. David Guetta's on the house party next, ahead of En Vogue. This is Neil Greenslade. It's Nation. It's

0: En Vogue, My Lovin'. House Party is here for the weekend. This is Nation Radio, best variety of hits and some great tunes tonight. I guarantee if you stay with me, you'll get a classic Bee Gees song and some Usher next. Nation
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big thumbs up if you got us on the smart speaker tonight. You asked for Nation Radio. Maybe you got us on the Nation Player tonight. Maybe you're out and about. Either way, I'll set the Saturday night up for you with some great tunes. Bob Sinclair's on after Chic. His Good Times on Nation.

0: if you're a fan of Fatboy Slim, there's a really good interview on YouTube. It's Davina McColl talking to Norman Cook all about the days from the House Martins through to the DJ career and other stuff. So it's really good. There's Gangster Tripping. Next up, you see The Trouble With Me. It's Black Legend on Nation.
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0: guaranteed to not let you down with the tunes tonight. There's another one, Shakedown at Night, on Nation Radio's House Party. It's Neil Greenslade here for the weekend with more of the next at 7 o'clock.
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the biggest song, Basement Jacks on the House Party from Nation Radio. I love a cheeky mix. How about you? This is a Celine Dion's I'm Alive. Every time we play it, somebody WhatsApps the station. It's the Wake Up Mix. I think you'll like it. Samples Blondie as well.

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I love the way she ends that song. Cincy Music Factory, gonna make you sweat. Let's rewind the clock. Yarborough and Peoples. This is the sort of biggest song, Don't Stop the Music. And then something to sum up the weekend from Michael Gray in a moment on the radio station, famous for the golden hour. We've got the Nation Player app. You can take us with you. 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Thank you for choosing Nation tonight.

0: I mentioned the Nation Player just now, and if you want a midweek party just like this, you hop over to Nation Player and select Nation Dance, and you get loads of songs just like this we're playing tonight. This is Neil Greenslade. Everybody have fun. So says Wang Chung next. Nation
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0: Boney M's Raspberry Theme playing right here on the House Party, and Utah Saints were a couple of DJs before that with What Can You Do For Me. This is Nation Saturday Night with Neil Greenslade. 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

0: famous for Rhythm of the Night, and that's their other tune from Corona, Baby Baby, on Nation Radio's House Party. If you missed it yesterday, Make Me a Winner. Well done to Russell that won the huge cash. If you're slightly envious, don't worry, there's more cash to be given away. It's next at £400,000. Details soon.
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Odyssey. This is Nation.

0: His name was Jay Sean. Couple of hits. That one was his biggest. Down playing from Nation Radio's House Party. I'm Neil Greensafe. Thank you for having me on. The Rhythm of the Night. It's DeBarge version. Next on Nation.
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0: Mars Children, part of the house party for Nation. 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
1: Thank you for choosing Nation tonight. I'm Neil Green. Say, this is one we don't hear very often, but it's so good. Do you remember it? Enjoy Anthem. And then some Shannon. Let the music play. And some Soul Searcher. Making you feel good tonight. This is Nation Radio's House Party.

clock, rewinding those chart years, the ones that we love that took us from the 80s, 90s and noughties. Steve Powers' Beat Surrender's a good one. You're in for a treat tomorrow night from 7 o'clock. And then winding down Sunday night, Mark Franklin, Chilled Nation at 9.

0: Christmas commercial last year, although I have seen a couple of shops already putting some Christmas stuff ready. I think a bit too early. So August. All right, it's the end of August, but still. Rhythm Nation, Janet Jackson in 2 minutes. Nation
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Norman Cook was in it, Beats International, and we played some Fatboy Slim earlier. See all the tunes on a Saturday night that you need, all in one place, all on Nation Radio. 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
1: 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I wanna-

Laura, really nice message in the week, by the way. Thank you. Just wanted to hear No Matter, want to give you devotion. That was for you, Laura. Thank you for choosing Nation Radio's House Party. Michael, what I won tonight, it's by the Gibson Brothers. It's Cuba for you, next on Nation.

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13: 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Are you?

0: thought there was a fun comeback recently for Pitbull with Kesha there. That is Timber and Sash, Mysterious Times, who still does DJ sessions all over Europe. Right, it's almost 10 o'clock. I'm ready for some more. Are you? Next on the house party, it's Nation. Nation
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1: I'm going to go with five big songs non-stop now on Nation. It's 10 o'clock. This is Neil Greenslade, George Benson, some JX with Son of a Gun, and Armin van Helden, the brilliant You Don't Know Me, right now on Nation.

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0: Back then, it was on every dance floor. Everyone was trying to get the CD. Culture Beat, Mr. Vain, Nation Radio. I'm Neil Green, said the house party has got in deep. Last night, a DJ saved my life. 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

Confession of the Groom.

0: And as good today as it did when it was first released. Wandoo Project, King of My Castle, all part of tonight's session on The House Party. And it's Gloria Estefan, one of her big songs, in 2 minutes at Nation.
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0: As always, if you fancy some more Avicii and more of these big club tunes, hop over to Nation Player and ask for Nation Dance on there. 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Right, more of the best variety hits for Saturday night into Sunday morning next. Have a good night. Nation
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